Please, folks, may I have your attention, please? Attention, please. I can deal with the troubled friends with a wave of my hand, this very hand. Please observe me, if you will. I'm Professor Harold Hill, and I'm here to organize a River City Boys band. Oh, think, my friends, how can any pool table ever hope to compete with a gold trombone? Ra, ra, ra, da, da, da, ra, ra. Remember, my friends, what a handful of trumpet players did to the famous fabled walls of Jericho. Oh, billiard parlor walls come a-tumbling down. Oh, a band will do it, my friends. Oh, yes, I said a boys band. Do you hear me? I said River City gotta have a boys band, and I mean she needs it today. Well, Professor Harold Hill's on hand. River City's gonna have her boys band. As sure as the Lord made little green apples, and that band's gonna be in uniform. Johnny, Willie, Teddy, Fred. And you'll see the glitter of crashing cymbals. And you'll hear the thunder of rolling drums and the shimmer of trumpets. Tantara! And you'll feel something akin to the electric thrill I once enjoyed when Gilmore, Liberati, Pat Conway, the great creator, W.C. Handy, and John Philip Sousa all came to town on the very same historic day. 76 trombones led the big parade, with 110 cornets close at hand. They were followed by rows

0: Dylan Mulvaney is officially having her Broadway moment, and she brought that excitement straight to the iHeartRadio Broadway studio recently. Mulvaney spoke with us about making her highly anticipated debut in Six, the musical, where she steps into the role of Anne Boleyn, one of the show's most playful and rebellious queens, and you can hear it in her voice. This is a dream meets spotlight kind of moment.
1: I had never been in a project before where it, like, really was of all ages. And so I think that has been really sweet to see this younger generation really take to the show.
0: Mulvaney told us what it means to step into a role with that much personality and that much fan love.
1: I think if you try to go on autopilot, at least in Six, you're gonna get, like, barreled over and, like, left behind. So you have to get on that train and commit.
0: Check out the full interview with Megan Mulvaney now at iHeartRadioBroadway.com. 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
1: I got a feeling that you could be feeling.

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0: pavement and stars is the chimney sweep's world, where there's hardly no day nor hardly no night. 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
1: Oh, you're a sweep now, are you?
0: Best view in the world, eh? 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
1: Would I be bothering with them if they weren't? 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
0: So?
1: So, they've got to do the next bit on their own.

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0: Something's changed. She's left us.
1: What in the name of heaven are you two up to? What? Where's Mary Poppins?
0: She's gone.
1: Gone? Well, if she doesn't have a heart of stone and no mistake.
0: She left us a note. What does it say? Mrs. Brill, what does au revoir mean?
1: Why?
0: Because that's what she's written on it. Dear Jane and Michael, keep playing the games. Au revoir, Mary Poppins.
1: Well, I'm not up on these foreign tongues, but it's French, I know that. Now, let's see. Does it mean God bless you? Or is it good luck? Oh, I remember now. It means till we meet again. Now, will you come on in before you catch your death?

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1: The nominations for the 79th Annual Tony Awards have been announced, with The Lost Boys and Schmigadoon tied in the musical category for the most nominations with 12 each. The play category highlighted original plays, The Ballisters, Liberation, and Little Bear Ridge Road. The awards will take place on June 7th at Radio City Music Hall with Pink as host. The ceremony can be seen beginning at 8 p.m. Eastern on CBS and Paramount Plus. The 2026 Pulitzer Prize for Drama has been awarded to Bess Wohl's Liberation, which made its world premiere off-Broadway at the Roundabout's Laura Pels Theater before moving to Broadway's James Earl Jones Theater. Broadway's The Book of Mormon has announced that performances of the long-running musical are canceled through May 17th due to the fire at the Eugene O'Neill Theater that ignited on May 4th. And singer-songwriter and film and television star Olivia Holt will star as Connie Francis beginning May 30th in the record-breaking, award-winning smash hit musical Just in Time at Circle in the Square Theater. For iHeartRadio Broadway, I'm Daria Albinger.
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0: Are you saying you'd like to take me out?
1: Yes.
0: Are you saying that you and Nicola are through?
1: Yes.
0: Are you saying that you are actually available?
1: Yes.
0: And you still like girls?
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8: Anybody that stays home is dead. 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
1: Oh, Daphne. 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Still,

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1: You're early.
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1: Well, I've been spending a lot of time hanging around down the beach.
2: Oh, yeah? Oh, yeah.
1: All right, you guys. Hey, you want to know what happened?
2: Are you kidding me?
3: Yeah, come on.
4: Well, I met a boy this summer. It was all very romantic.
5: Oh, yeah.

0: Linda, I hope you'll save at least one dance for me. I'll be right there waiting all night.
1: Oh, that's so kind. But you know what would be even kinder?

0: maybe I could invite her.
1: Oh, Mick, really? You would do that for me?
0: I would do anything for you, Miss Galinda.
1: So
2: I'll be picking you up around 8?
1: After all.

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0: It's because I'm in this chair and you felt sorry for me. 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
1: Maine.
0: Well, shut my mouth and damn my eyes. 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
1: Maine.
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0: 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I'm off to work at the Krusty Krab.
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2: Winds from the west, everywhere you look, the skies are clear and sunny.

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3: But I have my own dreams, Daddy.
0: Mr. Krabs, if she doesn't want to be manager, I know someone who'd be great for the job.
2: You? 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
1: Lick.
2: Step kick.
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1: The nominations for the 79th Annual Tony Awards have been announced, with The Lost Boys and Schmigadoon tied in the musical category for the most nominations with 12 each. The play category highlighted original plays, The Ballisters, Liberation, and Little Bear Ridge Road. The awards will take place on June 7th at Radio City Music Hall with Pink as host. The ceremony can be seen beginning at 8 p.m. Eastern on CBS and Paramount Plus. The 2026 Pulitzer Prize for Drama has been awarded to Bess Wohl's Liberation, which made its world premiere off-Broadway at the Roundabout's Laura Pels Theater before moving to Broadway's James Earl Jones Theater. Broadway's The Book of Mormon has announced that performances of the long-running musical are canceled through May 17th due to the fire at the Eugene O'Neill Theater that ignited on May 4th. And singer-songwriter and film and television star Olivia Holt will star as Connie Francis beginning May 30th in the record-breaking, award-winning smash hit musical Just in Time at Circle in the Square Theater. For iHeartRadio Broadway, I'm Daria Albinger.
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1: I'll teach you.
3: Oh, how lovely to fly.
1: I'll teach you how to jump on the wind's back, and away we'll go. Wendy, when you're sleeping in your silly bed, you might be flying about with me, saying funny things to the stars.
3: How do you do it?
1: You just think lovely, wonderful thoughts, and up you go.
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0: Well, he said...

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1: No, he said so many things. I'm trying to remember the best ones. 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
1: That's all very well, but what are we going to do about the Italian?
2: Later on, when it's dark, we'll take him out of the trunk and bury him.
1: Well, yes, of course, we could do that. I don't suppose he's got any relatives going to come poking around looking for him. 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Seems a downright shame.
2: Shame?
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1: Here we are now, hot out of the oven.
0: What is that?
1: It's...

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0: Mr. Felsig, it is painfully obvious that Miss Vandegraaff has no desire to continue a life on the stage.
1: Don't worry, boys. This isn't over yet.
2: Yeah, I'm surprised she didn't do an encore.

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The theater is a temple, and we are here to worship the gods of comedy and tragedy. Tonight, I am pleased to announce a comedy. We shall employ every device we know in our desire to divert you.

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1: Business friends, I have only known this amazing, amazing man and his unique daughter for a few months. I don't even know how many. I'd have to check my pay stubs. But as my guru Otho always says,
2: What?
3: What's going on, Delia? Are you all right?
1: I'm so sorry. I don't know what just happened. I meant to say, Misa de, Misa de, Misa de, Misa de, Misa de.
4: Ooh! Delia, do you need to lie down?
1: No. I just need to...
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2: That's right. Take over here. Why, when he was a young warthog.
3: When I was a young warthog.
2: Very nice.
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1: You know, every now and then I think you might like to hear something from us.

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1: 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He say, look what I made for you.
2: God's just another man, far as I'm concerned. 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
0: With you?
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0: God gonna take me to live with you. 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
0: These things do happen.
2: See, these things do happen. 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
1: The chorus girl?
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1: Here, Dutch. Have you seen the way the quality gentleman treats their ladies?
2: Of course I have.
1: Shall we show him how it's done?
2: Definitely.
3: Oh, come on, Nancy. Give us a free show. Yeah! On the stage.
1: Now, Dodge, it's all bowing and hats off.

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1: Anything.
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1: Anything.
0: Do your eyes go pop?
1: Anything.
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0: 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Why not escape as evening falls? There's a whole world you've yet to see.
1: If I go with you, will it be safe?
0: Sure. Do you trust me?
1: What did you just say?
0: Do you trust me?
1: I'm not sure why, but yes.
0: I can show you the world. Shining, shimmering, splendid. Tell me, princess, now when did you last let your heart

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1: I'd like to propose a toast.

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0: After a week of fighting, a young man in a red coat stands on a parapet.
1: We lower our guns as he frantically waves their white handkerchief.
2: And just like that, it's over. We tend to our wounded, we count our dead.
3: Black and white soldiers wonder alike if this really means freedom.
2: Not yet.
0: We negotiate the terms of surrender. I see George Washington smile. We escort their men out of Yorktown. They stagger home single file. 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

0: not here.
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2: 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She doesn't have an engagement outfit? She is totally freaking out? She's trapped in the Old Valley Mill? 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

0: blondes make commission so easy. 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It's perfect for a blonde.
1: Right, with a half-loop stitch on China silk?
0: Uh-huh.
1: But the thing is, you can't use a half-loop stitch on China silk. It'll pucker. And you didn't just get this in because I saw it in last May's Vogue.
2: Oh my God, you guys.
1: I am not about to buy last year's dress at this year's price.
2: Elsa, right through that sales girl's lies.
1: It may be perfect for a blonde, but I'm not that blonde. 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
1: The nominations for the 79th Annual Tony Awards have been announced, with The Lost Boys and Schmigadoon tied in the musical category for the most nominations with 12 each. The play category highlighted original plays, The Ballisters, Liberation, and Little Bear Ridge Road. The awards will take place on June 7th at Radio City Music Hall with Pink as host. The ceremony can be seen beginning at 8 p.m. Eastern on CBS and Paramount Plus. The 2026 Pulitzer Prize for Drama has been awarded to Bess Wohl's Liberation, which made its world premiere off-Broadway at the Roundabout's Laura Pels Theater before moving to Broadway's James Earl Jones Theater. Broadway's The Book of Mormon has announced that performances of the long-running musical are canceled through May 17th due to the fire at the Eugene O'Neill Theater that ignited on May 4th. And singer-songwriter and film and television star Olivia Holt will star as Connie Francis beginning May 30th in the record-breaking, award-winning smash hit musical Just in Time at Circle in the Square Theater. For iHeartRadio Broadway, I'm Daria Albinger.
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1: Jeez, what am I gonna do? 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
0: 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Nobody. 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One day I went to school, and when I came home, they'd moved. If someone stood up in a crowd and raised his voice up way out loud and waved his arm and shook his leg, you'd notice him. 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And even without clucking like a hen,

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0: Quiet, please. 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

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Sounds crazy, no? But in our little village of Anatevka, you might say, every one of us is a fiddler on the roof, trying to scratch out a pleasant, simple tune without breaking his neck. It isn't easy. You may ask, why do we stay up there if it's so dangerous? We stay because Anatevka's our home. And how do we keep our balance? That I can tell you in one word. Tradition.

Because of our traditions, we've kept our balance for many years. Here in Anatevka, we have our traditions for everything. How to eat, how to sleep, how to work, even how to wear clothes. For instance, we always keep our heads covered, and we wear these little prayer shawls. This shows our constant devotion to God. You may ask, how did this tradition get started? I'll tell you, I don't know, but it's a tradition. Because of our traditions, everyone here knows who he is and what God expects him to do.

0: In the circle of our little village, we've always had our many special types. For instance, Yenta the matchmaker.
1: Avram, I have a perfect match for your son. A wonderful girl.
2: Who is it?
1: Rachel, the shoemaker's daughter.
3: Rachel? She can hardly see. She's almost blind.
1: Tell the truth, Avram. 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The way she sees and the way he looks, it's a perfect match.
0: And Reb Nochem the beggar.
4: Alms for the poor. Alms for the poor.
5: Reb Nochem, he's one kopeck.
4: One kopeck? Last week you gave me two kopecks.
5: I had a bad week.
4: So, if you had a bad week, why should I suffer?
0: And most important, our beloved rabbi.
6: Rabbi, may I ask you a question?
7: Certainly, my son.
6: Is there a proper blessing for the Tsar?
7: A blessing for the Tsar, of course. May God bless and keep the Tsar far away from us.
0: Among ourselves, we've always gotten along perfectly well. Of course, there was a time he sold him a horse, but delivered a mule. But that's all settled. Now we live in simple peace and harmony.
6: It was a horse.
8: It was a mule.
6: It was a horse.
8: It was a mule.
6: It was a horse. It was a mule.

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Without our traditions, our life would be as shaky as a fiddler.

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1: Here in Arendelle, the winters can be, well, let's just say it's not so bad.

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1: We need supplies. 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I'm gonna need them all.
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0: 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Hygge.
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0: All of us can be a swimming suit.
2: Yes.
0: You need this rope and this axe. And also, you need to relax. Please take the sweater I knitted. 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Take all the carrots and also the flask, for yours is a lethal and ludicrous task. If we all die, keep this stuff as a loaner. If we survive, you owe 10,000 kroner.
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1: The nominations for the 79th Annual Tony Awards have been announced, with The Lost Boys and Schmigadoon tied in the musical category for the most nominations with 12 each. The play category highlighted original plays, The Ballisters, Liberation, and Little Bear Ridge Road. The awards will take place on June 7th at Radio City Music Hall with Pink as host. The ceremony can be seen beginning at 8 p.m. Eastern on CBS and Paramount Plus. The 2026 Pulitzer Prize for Drama has been awarded to Bess Wohl's Liberation, which made its world premiere off-Broadway at the Roundabout's Laura Pels Theater before moving to Broadway's James Earl Jones Theater. Broadway's The Book of Mormon has announced that performances of the long-running musical are canceled through May 17th due to the fire at the Eugene O'Neill Theater that ignited on May 4th. And singer-songwriter and film and television star Olivia Holt will star as Connie Francis beginning May 30th in the record-breaking, award-winning smash hit musical Just in Time at Circle in the Square Theater. For iHeartRadio Broadway, I'm Daria Albinger.
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It is with deepest pride and greatest pleasure that we welcome you here tonight. 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

0: Hey, so you remember when I told you that after we met with the president and did the show, we could take the bus straight up to Syracuse?
1: Oh, God, what? Thank
0: yeah, we can take the bus straight up to Syracuse.
1: Emilio!
0: We just got invited to a private dinner for Sony.
1: No, when?
0: Tomorrow night. We head to New York right after the show.
1: Look, it's my one night off and I'm exhausted. I can't even... 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
0: Baby, listen, it's too big. 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
1: Well, somebody has to arrange the matches. 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
1: Well, why not? 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
0: Because you're a girl from a poor family. 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Of course, right. 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He's handsome, he's young. 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I promise you'll be happy, and even if you're not, there's more to life than that.

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0: Holy Mother of God, is that a ship or a mountain? 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I'm Catherine McGowan, but everyone calls me Kate.
1: I'm Kate 2, Kate Mullins.
2: And I'm Kate 3, Kate Murphy.
1: It must be fate, then.
0: It's not fate, it's Irish.
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0: 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See that good-looking one up ahead? 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
1: Where do you think you're going?
0: Mr. Marx, I've got news for you. I quit! 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
1: Annie, you're our guest for Christmas. 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
0: Ugh, I couldn't put it down. Have you got anything new?
1: Not since yesterday.
0: That's all right. I'll borrow this one.
1: That one? But you've read it twice.
0: Well, it's my favorite. Far off places, daring sword fights, magic spells, a prince in disguise.
1: If you like it all that much, it's yours.
0: Sir.
1: I insist.
0: Thank you. Thank you very much.

0: I got a guest on! You didn't miss a shot, Gaston. You're the greatest hunter in the whole world.
1: I know.
0: No beast alive stands a chance against you. And no girl, for that matter.
2: It's true, LaFou. And I've got my sights set on that one.
0: The inventor's daughter?
2: She's the one. The lucky girl I'm going to marry.
0: But she's
2: the most beautiful girl in town.
0: I know.
2: That makes her the best. And don't I deserve the best?
0: Of course you do.
2: Right from the

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1: The nominations for the 79th Annual Tony Awards have been announced, with The Lost Boys and Schmigadoon tied in the musical category for the most nominations with 12 each. The play category highlighted original plays, The Ballisters, Liberation, and Little Bear Ridge Road. The awards will take place on June 7th at Radio City Music Hall with Pink as host. The ceremony can be seen beginning at 8 p.m. Eastern on CBS and Paramount Plus. The 2026 Pulitzer Prize for Drama has been awarded to Bess Wohl's Liberation, which made its world premiere off-Broadway at the Roundabout's Laura Pels Theater before moving to Broadway's James Earl Jones Theater. Broadway's The Book of Mormon has announced that performances of the long-running musical are canceled through May 17th due to the fire at the Eugene O'Neill Theater that ignited on May 4th. And singer-songwriter and film and television star Olivia Holt will star as Connie Francis beginning May 30th in the record-breaking, award-winning smash hit musical Just in Time at Circle in the Square Theater. For iHeartRadio Broadway, I'm Daria Albinger.
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1: Oh, goodness, no.
0: No, really, tell me, Ernest. 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
1: But she's a friend. Tuesday's doable.
2: Doable, huh?
3: So tell me, Ernest, how much have you seen of me cinematically?
2: The roms, the coms, the rom-coms, the dramas, the dramadies,
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2: No, really, Ernest, how often have you watched me?
1: Sporadically.
2: What?
1: I really like the one where you were fighting with the sword.
2: Oh, thrust.
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3: You know I did all my own stunts. I only injured all of my co-stars once. 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

0: This has been so much fun, but oh gosh, look at the time.
1: Oh, please, you don't have anywhere else to be. Our Helen always worrying. But tell me, Ernest, how's Helen in the sack?
2: Mad.
1: Just curious. I've known this girl for 20 years and never have I ever heard her make a
2: Hey,
1: I'll lighten up. 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
2: We should be heading back.
1: Uh-oh, she's furious.
2: Come on, Hel.
1: You? 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

0: safely knocked me out.
1: Sorry, what?
0: The feeling was quite magical when it slapped me on the mouth. It made the local papers, Rare Fish Attacks Boy Scout. It's still my proudest moment, of that I have no doubt. For some were born to follow, but I was born to find trout.
1: Right, new to MI5, are you?
0: No, I've worked here for 6 years.
1: Oh, right.
0: Yes, you're drinking out of my mug.
1: Oh, right.
0: It's got a picture of my face on it.
1: Oh, right.
0: Charles Chumley, scientist?
1: You and Monty.

0: Colonel Pepper, sir.
1: Watch out, boys. The big boss is here.
0: Welcome to Military Deception. Now, as you all know, the next Allied invasion target is Sicily. And the key to invading Sicily is... not invading Sicily.
1: Sorry, what?
0: Or at least that's what the enemy is going to think. We're going to convince the Germans that we're headed for somewhere else instead. Sardinia, to be exact.
1: Oh, a misdirection.
0: Exactly.
1: So we're going to win this war with a magic trick.
0: How else do we make 100,000 German troops disappear?

0: 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What this country needs is a genius plan.
1: What this country needs is a genius plan.

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0: We have a winner!

0: returning after last season's tragic setback, William Barfy.
1: It's pronounced Barfay. There's an accent ago.
0: I'm not sure who this girl is.
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0: Supa Caliph Rajal Istik Expialid Ocious.
1: That's not a word.
0: Of course it's a word. And unless I'm very much mistaken, I think it's going to prove a rather useful one.

music, comedy, drama. And that's just what we cover backstage. The rest is the greatest music from the greatest shows on iHeartRadio Broadway.

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1: Whoop, whoop.
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0: 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But by the time feeding is done, I got to get back to pick up my human kids, so I take just 1 second for myself, and I'm sitting in my car.
1: I'm in the library.
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1: And that's another thing I hate about Shakespeare, is all the twits who bloviate about Shakespeare, and how they prattle on a

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I make chocolate. 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
1: And a high of 68 with 4 days of rain behind us. The yellow sand conditions have cleared. So, leave that mask at home. It's the perfect day for outdoor activities.
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1: 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Today's the coldest day of winter. High 20, low 8.
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1: I want you to know that I'm happy for you. 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
1: And Patrick, too. 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
1: The nominations for the 79th Annual Tony Awards have been announced, with The Lost Boys and Schmigadoon tied in the musical category for the most nominations with 12 each. The play category highlighted original plays, The Ballisters, Liberation, and Little Bear Ridge Road. The awards will take place on June 7th at Radio City Music Hall with Pink as host. The ceremony can be seen beginning at 8 p.m. Eastern on CBS and Paramount+. The 2026 Pulitzer Prize for Drama has been awarded to Bess Wohl's Liberation, which made its world premiere off-Broadway at the Roundabout's Laura Pels Theater before moving to Broadway's James Earl Jones Theater. Broadway's The Book of Mormon has announced that performances of the long-running musical are canceled through May 17th due to the fire at the Eugene O'Neill Theater that ignited on May 4th. And singer-songwriter and film and television star Olivia Holt will star as Connie Francis beginning May 30th in the record-breaking, award-winning smash hit musical Just in Time at Circle in the Square Theater. For iHeartRadio Broadway, I'm Daria Albinger.
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7: Elfie, now that we're friends, I've decided to make you my new project.
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And they lived happily ever after.

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1: It's snowing! Elsa? 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
0: Conceal.

0: getting stronger. 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
2: You can and you must. 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

0: lost at sea. 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
1: Elsa? 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I'm just wondering how you've been. Do you maybe want to take a walk?

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0: His honor is here.
1: Oh, Billy, I'm scared.
2: Roxy, you got nothing to worry about. It's all a circus, kid. A three-ring circus. These trials, the whole world, all show business. But, kid, you're working with a star. The biggest.

0: You've seen this? Someone put a video of your speech online.
1: My speech?
0: People started sharing it, I guess. And now, I mean, Connor is
2: Your
0: everywhere.
2: Speech is everywhere. This morning, the Connor Project page, it only had 56 people following.
1: Well, how many does it

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And this terrifying enemy surfaced, as such enemies often do, in the seemingly most innocent and unlikely of places.

0: Subway.
1: It's the capital city of the USA.
2: It's not.
1: The city I swore I'd see for myself one day.
2: But you've actually been in New York before.
1: Yes. No. But I've seen Home Alone 2 quite a few times.
2: Are you serious?
1: There's pizza for breakfast. There's steam in the air. It's candy, not sweets, and the streets are called sidewalks there.
2: Right.
1: My town, where everyone has an apartment to spare with a skyline view. And even improbable dreams come true. 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

0: I'm just gonna... 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
1: 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The land of the brave. The home of the free. The Liberty City, where even my father wants to hang out with me. Home, the snow in the city tomorrow, just see it come twinkling down. 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There's hundreds of thousands of people just living the dream out there. And there's love in the air.
0: Okay, we're about to leave the train and then we're gonna be in New York.
1: Yes.
0: You're not gonna freak out?
1: Oh.

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7: 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It'll be from fighting to get up and get out!

0: Dylan Mulvaney is officially having her Broadway moment, and she brought that excitement straight to the iHeartRadio Broadway studio recently. Mulvaney spoke with us about making her highly anticipated debut in Six, the musical, where she steps into the role of Anne Boleyn, one of the show's most playful and rebellious queens. And you can hear it in her voice. This is a dream meets spotlight kind of moment.
1: I had never been in a project before where it like really was of all ages. And so I think that has been really sweet to see this younger generation really take to the show.
0: Mulvaney told us what it means to step into a role with that much personality and that much fan love.
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2: So's that door. 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Thanks. 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

$1 $5 room service. 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
1: The nominations for the 79th Annual Tony Awards have been announced, with The Lost Boys and Schmigadoon tied in the musical category for the most nominations with 12 each. The play category highlighted original plays, The Ballisters, Liberation, and Little Bear Ridge Road. The awards will take place on June 7th at Radio City Music Hall with Pink as host. The ceremony can be seen beginning at 8 p.m. Eastern on CBS and Paramount Plus. The 2026 Pulitzer Prize for Drama has been awarded to Bess Wohl's Liberation, which made its world premiere off-Broadway at the Roundabout's Laura Pels Theater before moving to Broadway's James Earl Jones Theater. Broadway's The Book of Mormon has announced that performances of the long-running musical are canceled through May 17th due to the fire at the Eugene O'Neill Theater that ignited on May 4th. And singer-songwriter and film and television star Olivia Holt will star as Connie Francis beginning May 30th in the record-breaking, award-winning smash hit musical Just in Time at Circle in the Square Theater. For iHeartRadio Broadway, I'm Daria Albinger.
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0: sorry. 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I'm going back to Allentown.
1: What was that word you just said? Allentown? I'm offering you a chance to star in the biggest musical Broadway seen in 20 years, and you say Allentown?

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2: If she says your behavior is heinous,
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It was like heaven in 2.5 rooms. 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
0: And in storms my husband, Wilbur, in a jealous rage. You've been screwing the milkman, he says. He was crazy, and he kept on screaming, "You've been screwing the milkman!" And then he ran into my knife. He ran into my knife 10 times!
2: If you'd have been there, if you'd have seen it, I bet you you would have done the same.
3: Mit karo shekinitas, monyo ko yehirish latkem lo forkera feyem epe megla chottem afayet. 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
0: Yeah, but did you do it?
3: Not guilty.
4: My sister Veronica and I did this double act, and my husband Charlie used to travel around with us. Now, for the last number in our act, we did 20 acrobatic tricks in a row. 1, 2, 3, 4, 5. Split, spread eagles, backflips, flip-flops, one right after the other. Well, this one night we were in Cicero, the three of us, sitting up in a hotel room, boozing, and having a few laughs. And we ran out of ice, so I went out to get some. I come back, open the door. There's Veronica and Charlie doing number 17, the spread eagle. Well, I was in such a state of shock, I completely blacked out. I can't remember a thing. It wasn't until later, when I was washing the blood off my hands, I even knew they were dead. They had

Lipschitz. More than I can possibly say. He was a real artistic guy. Sensitive. A painter. But he was troubled. He was always trying to find himself. He'd go out every night looking for himself. And along the way, he found Ruth. Gladys. Rosemary. And Irving. I guess you could say we broke up because of artistic differences. He saw himself as alive, and I saw him dead!

0: Harry.
1: Huh?
0: Do you want to stand there?
1: Okay. I'm standing here. Now what?
0: Darling, just come at me.
1: Okay.
2: And you like...

0: that make marriage a joy.
1: Yeah, well, I could have blocked that.
2: No, that can't be blocked.
1: You want to do it again?
2: Okay.
1: I'll come at you again.
2: Okay.

0: his things off in shadows and halfways in light. On the rooftops of London. Ooh, what a sight.
1: Oh, you're asleep now, are you?
0: Best view in the world, eh? And who gets to see it? The birds, the stars, and the chimney sweeps. Nothing to beat it, eh?

0: Does this mean you're going?
1: The wind's changed.
0: Ah, but they're good kids, Mary.
1: Would I be bothering with them if they weren't? But I can't help them if they won't let me, and no one is so hard to teach as a child who knows everything.
0: So?
1: So, they've got to do the next bit on their own.

0: Goodbye, Bert.
1: Chim, chim, chim, chim, cherry. When you're with a sweep, you're in glad company. Nowhere is there a more happier crew than them

0: Jane's changed. She's left us.
1: What in the name of heaven are you two up to? Where's Mary Poppins?
0: She's gone.
1: Gone? Well, if she doesn't have a heart of stone and no mistake.
0: She left us a note. What does it say? Mrs. Brill, what does au revoir mean?
1: Why?
0: Because that's what she's written on it. Dear Jane and Michael, keep playing the games. Au revoir, Mary Poppins.
1: Well, I'm not up on these foreign tongues, but it's French, I know that. Now, let's see. Does it mean God bless you? Or is it good luck? Oh, no, I remember now. It means till we meet again. Now, will you come on in before you catch your death?

0: Come on, go.
1: I'm waiting for my porno to load. My brain is gonna freaking explode.

0: Jake, I'll only have sex with you if you beat me at pool. And then she lost at pool deliberately.
1: That is so awesome.
0: Brooke!
1: I mean slutty.
2: And then Madeline was all
0: I'm telling the story, Jenna!
3: Oh my god, he's like totally getting off on that.
4: Yo, don't touch me, tall ass!
5: Sorry, I was just trying to get
4: you. Jakey D! Yo, what's the story with Madeline?
6: Oh man, I shouldn't say. But it's a good thing I rock at pool.

0: ass! You look like ass! What's wrong?
1: I wrote Christine a letter telling her how I feel.
0: That's progress!
1: Yeah, I tore it up and flushed it. It's still progress.
0: It's all good. I saw on Discovery that humanity has stopped evolving.
1: That's good?
0: Evolution's survival of the fittest, right? But now, because of technology, you don't have to be strong to survive. Which means there's never been a better time in history to be a loser. So own it. Why try to be cool when you can be...
1: Signing up for the play.
0: I was gonna say getting stoned in my basement.
1: No, I mean, look who's signing up for the play.

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1: The nominations for the 79th Annual Tony Awards have been announced, with The Lost Boys and Schmigadoon tied in the musical category for the most nominations with 12 each. The play category highlighted original plays, The Ballisters, Liberation, and Little Bear Ridge Road. The awards will take place on June 7th at Radio City Music Hall with Pink as host. The ceremony can be seen beginning at 8 p.m. Eastern on CBS and Paramount Plus. The 2026 Pulitzer Prize for Drama has been awarded to Best World's Liberation, which made its world premiere off-Broadway at the Roundabout's Laura Pels Theater before moving to Broadway's James Earl Jones Theater. Broadway's The Book of Mormon has announced that performances of the long-running musical are canceled through May 17th due to the fire at the Eugene O'Neill Theater that ignited on May 4th. And singer-songwriter and film and television star Olivia Holt will star as Connie Francis beginning May 30th in the record-breaking, award-winning smash hit musical Just in Time at Circle in the Square Theater. For iHeartRadio Broadway, I'm Daria Albinger.
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0: are you saying you'd like to take me out?
1: Yes.
0: Are you saying that you and Nicola are through?
1: Yes.
0: Are you saying that you are actually available?
1: Yes.
0: And you still like girls?
1: Yes.

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1: Cat.
0: Kick.
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0: Katy wasn't there. 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
1: I might mention
0: Griddlebone. Are nothing more than agents for the cat who all the time just controls the operations, the Napoleon of crime.

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1: Could anyone among us have an inkling or a clue what magic feats of wizardry and voodoo you can do? And who would ever guess what powers you possess? 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For who would ever dream of hearing phones before they ring, or

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queen again. 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Now let me know if something else could help me make you more content.

0: Don't you see, Bloom? 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Step three, I raise $2 million.
1: Two?
0: Yes, one for me, one for you. 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Take our $2 million and go to Rio.
1: Rio? 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
0: Oh, ye of little faith. What did Lewis say to Clark when everything looked bleak? What did Sir Edmund say to Tenzing as they struggled toward Everest Peak? What did Washington say to his troops as they crossed the Delaware? I'm sure you're well aware.
1: What'd they say?
0: We can do it. We can do it. We can do it, me and you.

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1: Please, folks, may I have your attention, please? Attention, please. I can deal with the troubled friends with a wave of my hand, this very hand. Please observe me, if you will. I'm Professor Harold Hill, and I'm here to organize the River City Boys Band. Oh, think, my friends, how can any pool table ever hope to compete with a gold trombone? Ra, ra, ra, da, da, da, da, ra, ra. Remember, my friends, what a handful of trumpet players did to the famous fabled walls of Jericho. 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Oh, a band will do it, my friends. Oh, yes, I said a boys band. Do you hear me? I said River City gotta have a boys band, and I mean she needs it today. But Professor Harold Hill's on hand. River City's gonna have her boys band. As sure as the Lord made little green apples, and that band's gonna be in uniform. Johnny, Willie, Teddy, Fred. And you'll see the glitter of crashing cymbals. And you'll hear the thunder of rolling drums and the shimmer of trumpets. Tantara! And you'll feel something akin to the electric thrill I once enjoyed when Gilmore, Liberati, Pat Conway, the great Creator, W.C. Handy, and John Philip Sousa all came to town on the very same historic day. 76 trombones led the big parade, with 110 cornets close at hand. They were followed by Rome.

0: Joe! 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

0: Wait a minute, Joe. This ticket says to go on the tour, Charlie has to be accompanied by a responsible adult.
1: So?
0: Well, I can't go with him. If I don't turn up for work, Mrs. Walensky's sure to fire me, and I can't afford to lose my job.
1: I'll take him.
0: But, Joe, you can't walk.
1: Couldn't walk. But that was before my call to arms. This is all the miracle my old legs needed. I never had a chance to shine. Never a happy song to sing.

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So what happened? It was supposed to be all so exciting to be teaching of Christ across the sea.

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A warlord who shoots people in the face. What's so scary about that? I must trust that my lord is mightier and always has my back. Now I must be completely devout. I can't

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1: Yes.
0: You're a funny kid. Don't remember ever meeting a girl like you. Say, are you trying to get me to marry you?
1: No.
0: Well, then what's putting into my head? I wonder what it'd be like.
1: What?
0: Nothing. I know what it'd be like. It'd be awful. I can just see myself.

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0: Now we can all return home, and let us hope there will be no more killing.
1: Where am I to go? I have no one to take care of me.
0: You'll have to take care of yourself now, Jack. It's time.
2: No, it's not. I'll take care of him.
1: You will?
2: Yes, I'll be your mother now.
1: I don't want another mother. I want a friend. And a pet.
2: Well, of course, we have nowhere to go, so we'll move in with you!
0: Oh, no.
3: It'll be fun.
0: My house is a shambles. There's hardly any room for... Of course, you can come home with us.
1: And you shall join us, too.
0: You'll not return to the castle?
4: I'll gladly help you with your house. There are times I actually enjoy cleaning. How proud your wife would have been of you.
0: And how sad it is that my son will never know her. Maybe I just wasn't meant to have children.
4: Don't say that. Of course you were meant to have children.
0: But how will I go about being a father with no one to mother my child?
4: Just calm the child.
0: Yes, calm the child.
4: Look, tell him the story of how it all happened. Be father and mother. You'll know what to do.

Once upon a time, in a far-off kingdom, there lived

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1: The nominations for the 79th Annual Tony Awards have been announced, with The Lost Boys and Schmigadoon tied in the musical category for the most nominations with 12 each. The play category highlighted original plays, The Ballisters, Liberation, and Little Bear Ridge Road. The awards will take place on June 7th at Radio City Music Hall with Pink as host. The ceremony can be seen beginning at 8 p.m. Eastern on CBS and Paramount Plus. The 2026 Pulitzer Prize for Drama has been awarded to Bess Wohl's Liberation, which made its world premiere off-Broadway at the Roundabout's Laura Pels Theater before moving to Broadway's James Earl Jones Theater. Broadway's The Book of Mormon has announced that performances of the long-running musical are canceled through May 17th due to the fire at the Eugene O'Neill Theater that ignited on May 4th. And singer-songwriter and film and television star Olivia Holt will star as Connie Francis beginning May 30th in the record-breaking, award-winning smash hit musical Just in Time at Circle in the Square Theater. 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
0: 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Ariel? 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
1: I wonder if Yenta, the matchmaker, found a husband for you.
2: Oh, Yenta, Yenta, Yenta.
1: Well, somebody has to arrange the matches. Young people can't decide these things themselves. She might bring someone wonderful, someone interesting, and well.

0: 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I thought you just had your eye on your books. And you have your eye on the rabbi's son.
1: Well, why not? We have only one rabbi. He has only one son. Why shouldn't I want the best?
0: Because you're a girl from a poor family. So whatever Yenta brings, you'll take. Right? Of course, right. Hoddle, oh Hoddle, have I made a match for you? He's handsome, he's young, all right, he's 62, but he's a nice man, a good catch. True, true, I promise you'll be happy, and even if you're not, there's more to life than that.

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2: Woohoo! 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Where are your carrots? 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
3: And, hi, sir. I was hoping you might have a slightly less smelly, more size-appropriate winter cloak or dress or something for climbing the North Mountain.
1: Oh, something for climbing the North Mountain where many have frozen to death. Yeah, I have exactly what you are needing. Hygge.
3: Hygge? What's hygge?
1: Hygge is alcohol. Hygge is eating. Hygge is glue-ga, amazing stuff when you are needing heating.

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0: Dylan Mulvaney is officially having her Broadway moment, and she brought that excitement straight to the iHeartRadio Broadway studio recently. Mulvaney spoke with us about making her highly anticipated debut in Six, the musical, where she steps into the role of Anne Boleyn, one of the show's most playful and rebellious queens. And you can hear it in her voice. This is a dream meets spotlight kind of moment.
1: I had never been in a project before where it like really was of all ages. And so I think that has been really sweet to see this younger generation really take to the show.
0: Mulvaney told us what it means to step into a role with that much personality and that much fan love.
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1: The nominations for the 79th Annual Tony Awards have been announced, with The Lost Boys and Schmigadoon tied in the musical category for the most nominations with 12 each. The play category highlighted original plays, The Ballisters, Liberation, and Little Bear Ridge Road. The awards will take place on June 7th at Radio City Music Hall with Pink as host. The ceremony can be seen beginning at 8 p.m. Eastern on CBS and Paramount Plus. The 2026 Pulitzer Prize for Drama has been awarded to Bess Wohl's Liberation, which made its world premiere off-Broadway at the Roundabout's Laura Pels Theater before moving to Broadway's James Earl Jones Theater. Broadway's The Book of Mormon has announced that performances of the long-running musical are canceled through May 17th due to the fire at the Eugene O'Neill Theater that ignited on May 4th. And singer-songwriter and film and television star Olivia Holt will star as Connie Francis beginning May 30th in the record-breaking, award-winning smash hit musical Just in Time at Circle in the Square Theater. For iHeartRadio Broadway, I'm Daria Albinger.
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2: Then you got it. Flanked it. 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Show your assets, let them know you're proud. 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
1: So that's how our story wraps up. As for Drew and Sherry, looks like they found love in place of fame. Living in Glendale now, I believe. They are the perfect illustration that on the strip, sometimes the dreams you come in with may not be the dreams you leave with. But hey, they still rhyme.

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Magic, Grand Vizier. My dear, I'll write at once to the wizard. 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
1: Hello, everybody. 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
0: How do you like them egg rolls, Mr. Goldstone?

0: 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Aesthetically. A lift, a tuck, a freeze, a suck, some filler in the chin.
1: Oh, goodness, no.
0: No, really, tell me, Ernest. If you had your way with me,

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1: But she's a friend. Tuesday's doable.
2: Doable, huh? So tell me, Ernest, how much have you seen of me cinematically?
3: The roms, the coms, the rom-coms, the dramas, the dramadies,
2: the straight-to-DVD.
3: No, really, Ernest, how often have you watched me?
1: Sporadically.
3: What?
1: I really like the one where you were fighting with the sword.
3: Oh, thrust.
4: That was her first Razzie Award.
3: You know I did all my own stunts. I only injured all of my co-stars once. Now swordplay foreplay's one of my specialties. We need another bottle.

0: This has been so much fun, but oh gosh, look at the time.
1: Oh, please, you don't have anywhere else to be. Our Helen, always worrying.

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1: Finished already?
0: Oh, I couldn't put it down. Have you got anything new?
1: Not since yesterday.
0: That's all right. I'll borrow this one.
1: That one? But you've read it twice.
0: Well, it's my favorite. Far off places, daring sword fights, magic spells, a prince in the skies.
1: If you like it all that much, it's yours.
0: Sir.
1: I insist.
0: Thank you. Thank you very much.

0: mask on? Oh. Wow, you didn't miss a shot, Gaston. You're the greatest hunter in the whole world.
1: I know.
0: No beast alive stands a chance against you. And no girl, for that matter.
2: It's true, LeFou. And I've got my sights set on that one.
0: The inventor's daughter?
2: She's the

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1: Ooh, gonna have to bundle up, folks. Today's the coldest day of winter. High 20, low 8.
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0: That was this fella we've been scouting for a minute. Lived right on Euclid Avenue, one block behind me. Our folks knew some cuts by Jimmy Ruffin, but when he brought his little brother on stage.
1: You know, Otis, man, I've been seeing y'all rise for a minute. Was always hoping for my chance to work with you, be more than a side act for my brother.
0: You've been waiting to work with us. With a voice like yours?
1: A man ain't nothing without the right people beside him.
0: I was coming to try to talk you into being a Temptation.
1: Well, talk me into it then.
0: And that was us, the five classic Temptations. First time Smokey heard David, we knew he found his muse.

0: safe.
1: Without being caught?
0: You bet.
1: That's what I thought, you crook.
0: Any note you can hold, I can hold longer.
1: I can hold any note longer than you.
0: No, you can't.
1: Yes, I can.
0: No, you can't.

0: keep all that air?
1: Yeah.
0: Oh. Anything you can say faster.
1: I can say anything faster than you.
0: We can.
1: Yes, I can.

0: knocked me out.
1: Sorry, what?
0: The feeling was quite magical when it slapped me on the mouth. It made the local papers, Rare Fish Attacks Boy Scout. It's still my proudest moment, of that I have no doubt. For some were born to follow, but I was born to find trout.
1: Right, new to MI5, are you?
0: No, I've worked here for 6 years.
1: Oh, right.
0: Yes, you're drinking out of my mug.
1: Oh, right.
0: It's got a picture of my face on it.
1: Oh, right.
0: Charles Chumley, scientist?
1: Ewan Montague, naval intelligence.
0: I know.
1: Of course you do.

0: General Bethesda.
1: Watch out, boys. The big boss is here.
0: Welcome to Military Deception. Now, as you all know, the next Allied invasion target is Sicily. And the key to invading Sicily is... not invading Sicily.
1: Sorry, what?
0: Or at least that's what the enemy is going to think. We're going to convince the Germans that we're headed for somewhere else instead. Sardinia, to be exact.
2: Oh, a misdirection.
0: Exactly.
1: So we're going to win this war with a magic trick.
0: How else do we make 100,000 German troops disappear?

0: to know.
1: As of now, I'll be hearing your proposals. How do we shift the German troops from Sicily to Sardinia? What this country needs is a genius plan.
2: What this country needs is a genius plan.

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1: The nominations for the 79th Annual Tony Awards have been announced, with The Lost Boys and Schmigadoon tied in the musical category for the most nominations with 12 each. The play category highlighted original plays, The Ballisters, Liberation, and Little Bear Ridge Road. The awards will take place on June 7th at Radio City Music Hall with Pink as host. The ceremony can be seen beginning at 8 p.m. Eastern on CBS and Paramount Plus. The 2026 Pulitzer Prize for Drama has been awarded to Bess Wohl's Liberation, which made its world premiere off-Broadway at the Roundabout's Laura Pels Theater before moving to Broadway's James Earl Jones Theater. Broadway's The Book of Mormon has announced that performances of the long-running musical are canceled through May 17th due to the fire at the Eugene O'Neill Theater that ignited on May 4th. And singer-songwriter and film and television star Olivia Holt will star as Connie Francis beginning May 30th in the record-breaking, award-winning smash hit musical Just in Time at Circle in the Square Theater. For iHeartRadio Broadway, I'm Daria Albinger.
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0: Have I got a girl for you? 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
1: Dumb! And with a weakness for Sazerac swings, you give her even the fruit and she swings. The kind of girl you can't send through the mails. Call me tomorrow, I want the details.
2: Have I got a chick for you? 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
2: It's not.
1: The city I swore I'd see for myself one day.
2: But you've actually been in New York before.
1: Yes. No. But I've seen Home Alone 2 quite a few times.
2: Are you serious?
1: There's pizza for breakfast, the steam in the air. It's candy, not sweets, and the streets are called sidewalks there.
2: Right.
1: My town, where everyone has an apartment to spare with a skyline view. And even improbable dreams come true. Where everything comes with a smile,